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It is now time for your mental health minute. So I read something about grandparents that

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Scotty on the weekend with you for my final hour on this Sunday afternoon. That means we are right around the corner from your Baboos of the Week. And we have a man. Now, this one doesn't go to Florida. We are keeping it on the East Coast, though, in New Hampshire, where a man stole a fire truck. Now, how he came across that fire truck, well, that's what makes him a Baboos. We'll get into the details later this hour. Plus, no doubt, Common Kings, High Water, Alea, and up next, it is the Brown Boys, Back to the Islands on KWS.

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Kako ia ke ia mahele o ka polo kalamu e ko kako ma hoa mahawa i First Federal Credit Union. E hele ki pa ia mele mea na hoa ea e o leila no na ano lave lave pana ko like ole. 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

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It's Aloha Monday. 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

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We'll get you right back into more of the best in Feel Good Island Music. 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

to 8 p.m. The new location features umeke's bowls, bentos, musubi, breakfast items, sandwiches, coffee, cold drinks, and other local favorites. 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

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We get you back into more of the best in feel-good island music. Plus, coming up, your final feel-good news story about the T-Rex, North Dakota's Hell Creek Formation. The first known series of footprints left by an adult Tyrannosaurus Rex have allegedly been disclosed.

The legacy of George Brooks Viposo, also known as Fiji. 9:38 Aloha Monday. We're live and direct this morning, live inside your radio at 1145 Kilauea Avenue on the east side and top floor Lani Hau Professional Center, right upstairs of KB Extreme here in Kona. 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Speaking of history, scientists have discovered the first known series of footprints left by an adult Tyrannosaurus Rex. You heard it right, T-Rex offering a rare glimpse of the famous predator on the move. The 23-foot-long trackway in North Dakota's Hell Creek Formation contains four

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Annoying people at work. What are they doing? What do they do? We'll talk about it coming up. Crazy real world headline, all brought to you by Kodoto Liquor and Hilo Burger Joint. We'll be right back. Maoli and the Steppas after this.

Classic Kolea. We are KWXX, your Feel Good Island Music Station. 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And, our news here in the middle, all brought to you by Volcano Golf Course, celebrating fall with a special promotion starting September 22nd. 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Here's the latest from the newsroom. 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

0: 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What's a pinger? 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We'll talk about it coming up. Crazy real-world headline. This time next hour, all brought to you by Hilo Burger Joint and Godota Liquor, Keola and Kapono Beamer and Junior Miley. Right after this on KWXX.
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1: In the newsroom, I'm Ko'ahu James. A multi-agency law enforcement operation on Hawaii Island has led to the arrest of 45-year-old Luis Pagano Colon. Authorities say search warrants executed by Hawaii Police, the FBI, Homeland Security Investigations, and the Secret Service uncovered 8 firearms, methamphetamine, ammunition, and prohibited weapons. Pagano Colon faces multiple